historic Arcata Theater celebrates 100 years in St. Charles this year. Here's a song by an artist who has played at the Arcata's 100 years of shows. On WRMELD Chicago and WMYX HD2 Milwaukee. It's MeTV Music.

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0: While we were putting together our library of timeless and memorable music, we ran across some songs that may not have made the top 40. But boy, they sure qualify as MeTV music. Listen up. We'll play one of them for you in just a bit.
1: 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Zimmerman Reed of 1100 IDS Center, Minneapolis. 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

photograph to some old gray-bearded men sitting on a bench outside a general store. They said, yes, she's been here, but their memory wasn't clear.

0: Credit Union, where financial futures thrive.
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